0: Hi. Tune into Black Chat Monday to Friday from 9am to 12 noon. I'll keep you up to date with the latest and current affairs from Aboriginal and Torres Strait Islander news and interviews from around the country. I'm your host, Lola Forrester, Black Chat, Koori Radio, live and deadly on 93.7 FM.
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He wishes he could stay at school most days. Cause every day he grows a little more thin. What's scary to him is he

Yo, this is Power Born from the 7th Octave. Rap, metal, heavy mental, you know what I'm saying? Yo, whenever I'm down under, I'm listening to Corey Radio 93.7. Peace.

Murder, murder, murder, murder, murder, murder, murder, murder, murder, murder, murder, murder, murder, murder, murder, murder, murder, murder, murder, murder, murder, murder, murder, murder, murder, murder, murder, murder, murder, murder, murder, murder, murder, murder, murder, murder, murder, murder, murder, murder, murder, murder, murder, murder, murder, murder, murder, murder, murder, murder, murder, murder, murder, murder, murder, murder, murder, murder, murder, murder, murder, murder, murder, murder, murder, murder, murder, murder, murder, murder, murder, murder, murder, murder, murder, murder, murder, murder, murder, murder, murder, murder, murder, murder, murder, murder, murder, murder, murder, murder, murder, murder, murder, murder, murder, murder, murder, murder, murder, murder, murder, murder, murder, murder, murder, murder, murder, murder, murder, murder, murder, murder, murder, murder, murder, murder, murder, murder, murder, murder, murder, murder, murder, murder, murder, murder

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I hope you can accept the fact that I'm man enough to tell you this. And hopefully you'll give me another chance.

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We are the tribe that they cannot see. We live on an industrial reservation. We are the Halusa Nation. We have been called the Indians. We have been called Native American. We have been called hostile. We have been called pagan.

0: 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Can't you know that?
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okay, okay, okay. Chasing beef, your whole clique full of steak and cheese. I make a hit, you just make believe. I make weight, set sail, you just say la vie. Your side piece, want another side piece. I might be for space and some basic needs.

You are tuned into The Local Source. Cameron Menegoni is my name. I'm hanging out here with you today, taking you through this hour of all Australian music. In your ears just then, we did hear a brand new tune from the Zambian-born musician and rapper of Sampa the Great. The track there, Can't Hold Us, is a new release through Loma Vista Recordings and marks the beginning of a new era for the Melbourne-based artist, reimagining Zamrock, the fusion of rock, funk, and African rhythm, and a declaration of power on that track there. Once again, Can't Hold Us. At the very top of that bracket, we opened up the show today with a tune from a high-energy indie rock outfit. They go by the name of The Pearlies. Their latest single, Letter to Love, is a ode to the hard decisions and life complexities that we face on our grueling day.